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1: Radio E.
2: I know you moved on to someone new. Whole life is beautiful. You were the light for me to find my truth. I just wanna say.

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And every once in a while, I start texting.

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1: Things up in here tonight. No fighting.
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1: No fighting.
0: Up in here.
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1: Open up, man.
2: What do you want, man?
1: My girl just caught me.
2: You made her catch you?
1: I don't know how I let this happen.
2: Was it?
1: The girl next door, you know? I don't know what to do.
2: So it wasn't you.
1: Oh.

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